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9: All right, couples, this is just for you and for me. When it comes to household chores, do you divide them between you or do you share them, say by taking turns washing the dishes or folding the laundry together? Well, according to new research from the University of Utah, couples who share at least three household chores a week, they tend to have happier, more satisfying relationships than those who divvy up all the chores and do them separately. That conclusion is based on data collected on thousands of families across North America for more than 10 years. So why is chore sharing so much better for a relationship than divvying them up? The researchers found one obvious reason is that not all chores are equal. For example, there's a big difference between buying the family groceries and being responsible for scrubbing the toilet each week. And no matter how much you try to divide chores fairly, someone's always going to feel like they're getting a bad deal. But when you share chores, either by taking turns or doing them together, researchers say you use communication, planning, and decision-making skills, which are essential for having a high-quality relationship. Get it? And by collaborating, you foster a sense of togetherness that makes you and your partner feel like a team. So for a stronger relationship, the research is clear. Pick at least three chores and start sharing them every week.
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4: You know, on the show, we talk a lot about optimism because it can not only improve your well-being, optimism is now linked to a longer life. So to get in a positive headspace at the end of every day, an optimistic space, there are three steps to take. It's called the end-of-day mental cool-down, and it comes from performance psychologist Dr. Michael Gervais. After you finish your work or your major tasks for the day, he recommends spending 5 minutes asking yourself these questions. Ready? Number one, is there another way to think about what went wrong today? One of the keys to optimism is being able to reframe negative situations into something positive. Next end-of-day question, what were my big wins today? A study in the Academy of Management Journal found that thinking about what went right at the end of each workday made people feel less stressed and more satisfied with their jobs. And one more end-of-day question, what was today's kryptonite? Meaning, what were the behaviors, thoughts, or interactions that sapped my energy? Just like Superman, those kryptonite moments will weaken us. So we need to look at the things that drain us and think of how we can avoid or change them. That's your end-of-day mental cool-down.
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10: I've told you before about this trend that top athletes are more than ever before turning to sports psychologists to compete at a high level. They help athletes manage anxiety, stay motivated, and recover from setbacks. And by the way, you can use their strategies too. In a study of 44,000 people, non-athletes who briefly trained in sports psychology techniques like visualization and self-talk, they performed far better than those who did not. So here are some strategies you can put into practice without paying the hourly rate. They come from sports psychology professor Andrew Lane. Number one, don't lock in on just one goal. He recommends layering the goals. So set a dream objective and a minimum baseline you want to reach. That allows you to make adjustments if things start to veer off target. I do this all the time. Professor Lane also recommends focusing on helpful thoughts, not just positive ones. So instead of focusing on winning, think of the steps you're going to take to get to the win. Fall in love with the journey. I do this all the time. And the last piece of sports psychology you can use in your everyday life, control the controllables, meaning do not waste your energy on things you can't control. So if your goal is to work out 3 times a week, you can't control the weather, but you can control how you prepare, like being prepared with online exercise classes for the rainy days.
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10: So you've heard us say not to sleep face down because it causes wrinkles. Well, here's another reason. It'll tweak your spine. This is according to chiropractor Dr. Jan Lefkowitz. He says, quote, "It's the worst thing," end quote. Because if you're sleeping on your stomach, that means you're probably turning your head to one side. 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And having your neck rotated like that for hours at a time can cause severe back and neck pain. Dr. Lefkowitz says, if you're a stomach sleeper, the easiest way to break that habit is to start sleeping on your side. He also suggests sleeping with a full-length body pillow to block yourself from rolling onto your stomach.
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3: Good morning. Welcome to Thursday. It's the first day of October. Hello.
4: Happy October. Spooky season.
3: And it's gloomy and gray and
4: kind of muggy, too.
3: It's, humidity is going to be up to 31 today. So we have a humidex back.
4: Back at it.
3: Yeah. So it's that rain that kind of sticks to you.
4: Yeah, you feel it. I know. Yeah.
3: That's what we're dealing with here this morning. No fog like we had earlier in the week. We'll keep an eye on things bus-wise this morning. Got you a treat today. That might enjoy that because that might be the end of it.
4: What's going on now?
3: Like I've been burning up gift cards. That's why I've been.
4: Oh, is that why you're so loosey-goosey with the treats?
3: You know you get like gift cards. People give you a gift card, and it's like I got a stash of them, and I never ever get to using them. And I found them the other day, and I was like, I gotta burn these up. Like, that's free money. It's a gift that I just never used. So I went to Canadian Tire this week, and I've just kind of went around and used up what I've had. LCBO this week, and the Timmy's cards, the last of the stash I had.
4: That's a bummer when you get to the end. See, you're different. I get a gift card. I make it my point.
3: A gift card doesn't last me longer than a week. No.
4: You should see me. You give me a gift card to Winners right now, it's going to be gone by noon.
3: I handed in a gift card and they were like, I haven't seen these in years. Yeah, because I've just had them. I just keep them hanging around. I save them, Alana. It's financial responsibilities what that is.
4: And then you're just in a mood, eh? Yeah, because you've been treats on treats on treats. Every time I come in here, I've been liking it.
3: She done. I handed in the last one this morning and I still owed it 12 cents.
4: You owed 12 cents?
3: And I was like, that's a bummer. And I'm like, do I tap for 12 cents? Or am I even allowed to tap for 12 cents? So I looked in the ashtray there, and I had a couple quarters. So I was like, there you go.
4: Nice.
3: All done.
4: Well, thank you, and thank you to gift cards.
3: Yep. So?
4: I'm going to drink it slowly.
3: Enjoy, because, until after this Christmas when I get more gift cards.
4: I'm going to re-up you. Now I know what to get you for Christmas, because it'll benefit me.
3: See, I know that now that anyone gets you a gift card, I won't ever see it, because...
4: No, I can't.
3: By the time the next morning
4: rolls
3: around, she's gone.
4: It's a fun little bonus. I'm like, ooh, gift card.
3: Yeah, that's a fun bonus to look forward to down the line. Like,
4: I like instant gratification.
3: See, that's the thing. That's the thing. As you get older, Alana, you learn to pace yourself.
4: Not yet.
3: Not yet. You're just all young and rammy. Let's begin a Thursday. Oh, by the way, cash call, I should mention. It's up to $160 this morning.
4: There we go. Okay.
3: So you got about an hour and a bit, an hour and a half or so. Get your name in there because we're going to call a name at 7:05 and somebody could win $160 in treats.
4: That's a lot of little treats.
3: Lady Gaga, Ariana Grande, fittingly, Rain on Me on CKSY.

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1: There's a new fad going around the exercise world, and it's Pilates for men. Men are getting involved in Pilates. Men's only classes are popping up more and more. Have you ever done Pilates?
2: I do Pilates every day.
1: Like you get on the reformer and...
2: No, I do mat Pilates.
1: No, mat Pilates. Yeah, so they're talking with the whole reformer and all that kind of jazz. So the men classes, the male classes, are really starting to spike. And the joke online is that, men can't do Pilates. It's more of a it's a female workout.
2: I get the stereotype. Yeah,
1: they're saying that these men are joining and, like, weightlifters, like big guys who go to Pilates and are like, oh, this is going to be easy, and they get humbled.
2: It would be, very hard, especially if you are, like, have a lot of muscles, so you're, like, a heavy person, kind of, because it's a lot of body weight, right?
1: Body weight and, like, light weights, but they say these men, and there's videos online of these big old bodybuilders that are just being humbled at Pilates classes and on the reformer. I've looked into it. I'm like, I want to try a Pilates class. I can't do that. I'm not doing that. No. It's just, I've done spin classes.
2: Okay.
1: I didn't mind those. And I'm just like, man, I'm getting too... No, I just don't think I'm made for that.
2: It'll make you agile, though, like flexible.
1: What do I want to be agile for? I'm 50.
2: Nice. You have stretch, mobility.
1: I'll do a yoga for that. That's what I'll do.
2: Okay.
1: I've done yoga classes.
2: Pilates is like a vibe, though. Like, it's just a vibe. You feel I don't know.
1: The thing I'm liking about going to the gym is I'm doing it alone. And I got my headphones on, and nobody bothers me. I'm like looking at these classes, I'm like... I think in my head, I want to try that, and then I've done them, and then I'm like, no, I want to go do my own thing. That's my own little time away.
2: Okay.
1: But you're doing it like
2: Pilates at home, so yeah. I got the trainers I watch on YouTube, and I have my little space that I do, so that's me doing it alone, because I agree.
1: I just going to the gym and putting my headset on and just zoning out. Don't bother me in that hour. Don't respond to texts. It just kind of... And the thing here with these men's only is that men are now going and it's like clubs and they go for a beer after and it's like
2: I could see that.
1: No, I don't need more socialness. I don't need that.
2: Well, I was talking to a guy, this was like 2 years ago, and he did Pilates, but it wasn't a man's only class. So I'm like, you're in there with all those, you're the only guy in there. I'm like, I don't know if I like this.
1: On his side
2: it's
1: of
2: a
1: things,
2: wonderful place to meet women.
1: Yeah, he's just looking at
2: stunning
1: it like,
2: women too.
1: Well, that's the thing. It's a tough workout. It's very hard. That reformer, it's like looks like a torture contraption. There's cables and wires, and you're pulling, and you're yanking, and you're getting split open. It's like, whew.
2: Yeah.
1: What's going on there? Brolotties is what they're calling them.
2: Oh, that's cute. Yeah, okay.
1: Men only Pilates, so who knows? I've seen there's a couple Pilates classes in town. I don't know if the men have taken over yet, but...
2: Soon, watch out.
1: It's coming. Five things you need to know for the day today. First day of October. It's on deck right after Tame Impala and Jenny. This is Dracula, 94.3 CKSY.

0: 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No scrolling required. Here are the five things you need to know for today.
1: The first day of October.
2: First thing you need to know, a soggy end to the week. More rain is expected for us today. Tomorrow we'll start off wet too, but then we'll see some sunshine break through as we head into the weekend. And the first weekend of October is looking pretty nice. Lots of sunshine, a high of 21. Second thing you need to know, Doors Open Chatham-Kent takes place Saturday with 13 sites across the municipality offering free admission and behind-the-scenes access so you can choose from guided tours, hands-on activities, explore at your own pace. It's all part of Doors Open Ontario, which is a province-wide initiative encouraging people to discover unique local spots. Some of CK's top museums and galleries will be taking part, as well as the Glen Lockheed Lodge in Dresden, Red Barn Brewing, and Sheepdog Animation. Wallaceburg's Sycamore Woods, which are only accessible with special permission from adjacent landowners, is the only attraction that requires registration to enter. So we've got that link and all the details on the event up on our website for you.
1: We're going to have Devin Hansen in later this morning Chatham-Kent Theaters with all that information. And if you go online and you look at the Ontario Doors Open, like, you can do a little roadie and check out some really cool things all over Ontario. It's really neat. Third thing you need to know, Statistics Canada has released their list of the most popular baby names in the past year. And after 9 years as number one, Olivia is no longer the most popular girl's name.
2: Dethroned?
1: Charlotte has knocked Olivia off the top spot as Canada's most popular female name. Stats Can says Charlotte is given to over 1,500 baby girls born in 2025, compared with 1,445 named Olivia. So it was close.
2: Okay.
1: Emma was third, followed by Sophia and Amelia on the women's side. And on the boys' side, Noah remained number one for the fifth straight year, followed by Theodore and Liam. Nora was a new addition to the girls' top 10, replacing Ava. That dropped out of the running. The full list includes some familiar favorites with names like William, Oliver, Jack, Benjamin, Lucas, rounding out the boys' top 10. First day of October. So October is Breast Cancer Awareness Month. If you're in your 40s, you can self-refer for a mammogram in Ontario. No doctor's referral is needed. Eligible people can contact Ontario Breast Screening Program directly to book an appointment. We have links online. So something to think about this month is Breast Cancer Awareness Month. It's also Fire Prevention Month. And you can book a chirp check anytime. If you're concerned about the fire safety in your house or your smoke alarms or CO detectors, just give the CK Fire Department a call and they'll come out. And they'll also do these chirp checks in neighborhoods at times. Mm-hmm. So if you see them out there, just say, hey, can you pop in and just let me know? And a lot of times they'll replace your smoke detectors for you. So just something to give you some peace of mind. The theme for the 2026 Fire Prevention Month is Charge into Fire Safety. Safe charging is a superpower. And this is something that our grandparents never had to deal with this. Like charging your phones.
2: Yeah, I know. It's
1: put it under your pillow. I used to do that. Charge my phone, put it under my pillow, go to bed.
2: Or just using old cords. Yeah. Your cords are every which way. You're charging things you're not supposed to.
1: The theme focuses on safety by urging people to use approved equipment, charge devices on flat surface, inspect batteries for overheating. Again, something to keep in mind for October. It's Fire Prevention Month.
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1: All right, today is the first day of October. It's International Coffee Day. And I know what you're thinking. You're like, well, didn't we just have a coffee
2: day?
1: Yes.
2: I was thinking, yes.
1: We had National Coffee Day on Tuesday. Today's international.
2: This is worldwide, baby.
1: Yeah. Like, why not just do it on the same day? No, I guess it deserves its own deal. Whatever. Have your coffee today. It's also Hair Day today, celebrating hairstyles, hair care products, styling tools, and the professionals who work with our hair.
2: Perfect timing. I just washed my hair was so bad. I had to wash it so bad yesterday.
1: How often do you wash your hair?
2: Once a week. I can't do it any more than that. It would take me forever to dry it. But I was stretching it out, yes. Because I mean, women know, you got to time it out. I'm hosting an event tonight and on the weekend. So I'm like, well, I'm not going to waste a hair wash earlier in the week when I got events coming up. So I stretched it out disgustingly. I finally washed it last night so it would be fresh for the event. You got to schedule your whole life around the hair wash schedule.
1: Yeah, we were talking about it in the office.
2: I don't blame you. I would talk about it too.
1: Well, I'm going to wash that hair. It's World Vegetarian Day today.
2: Wow, coming up roses for me. Okay.
1: 10% of the world's population is a vegetarian.
2: Not much, eh?
1: And Lace Day today too. The origin of lace, a delicate fabric made by web-like weaving of yarn, can be traced back to Italy.
2: Isn't lace just stunning though? Like, it's just so dainty and sexy and beautiful.
1: It's like a doily for the body.
2: Beautiful.
1: It is. 118 years ago, 1908, Henry Ford introduced the Model T. The sticker price in the Model T was $825.
2: Which back then, though, was that a lot?
1: That was enough.
2: Not bad, okay.
1: Yeah. $825. Oh. Could have had one of those still sitting in the garage.
2: Yeah.
1: Walt Disney World opened in Orlando, Florida, 1971 in this date. Muhammad Ali beat Joe Frazier in the Philippines. It's their third and final fight 51 years ago. It was the Thrilla in Manila. It's one of the greatest fights of all time. It happened on this date. The white glove worn by Michael Jackson was on display at the Motown Museum in Detroit. Was stolen 1991, 35 years ago. Do we know that? I'm assuming it got found. But MC Hammer offered a $50,000 reward for it.
2: Oh.
1: Like MC Hammer.
2: Like, okay.
1: Bet you he wish he had that $50,000
2: still. For real.
1: And it was just 9 years ago where that gunman opened fire in Vegas at that country music concert. Remember that? It's been 9 years already. Birthdays today. Not a stellar lineup of names, but let's go over. Brie Larson's got a birthday today.
2: 38.
1: Brie's 37. Zach Galifianakis.
2: 53.
1: 57. Do you know who Cindy Margolis is?
2: No.
1: Cindy, she used to be the former Price is Right model, but at one point, she was the most downloaded woman on the internet.
2: What a flex.
1: Just when like it was becoming a thing. You're right. Like, what a thing to be like.
2: You always have that title, yeah.
1: Yeah.
2: It's interesting.
1: She's 61 now, but okay. She at one time was the most downloaded woman on the internet. And Mark McGwire's got a birthday today. He's the guy that broke the home run record back in 1998, had 70 home runs. On the roids, Mark McGwire was 63 years old. They had Big Mac Land. Like, he just ate it up, made a killing with his giant steroid-infused head. That's the one thing. You take steroids, the heads just get bigger.
2: Head giveaway?
1: Oh, yeah. My head starts exploding. Like, if I can't wedge my head through the door.
2: Something's up.
1: Yeah, have a talk with me, all right? All went down the first day of October.
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3: It's Alana, and this is what you need to know from cknewstoday.ca. A 49-year-old Wallaceburg man is headed to court on charges of luring a minor. OPP searched a home in Wallaceburg back in March as part of a child sexual exploitation investigation. Several devices were seized from the home, and Kevin McCord was arrested. He's set for have a trial next summer in Chatham. Hundreds of people attended the 5th annual Healing Walk in Wallaceburg. The walk took place yesterday to acknowledge the National Day for Truth and Reconciliation. Chatham-Kent's new rental renovation license bylaw is now in effect. The bylaw was approved by council in June. It requires landlords to obtain a license before evicting a tenant for the purpose of major repairs or renovations. And you have a chance to ask candidates running to be CK's next mayor questions ahead of the election. A meet and greet will be held on October 7th at the Dover Rod and Gun Club. Six of the seven mayor candidates will be there, and two of the three people running for council in Ward 4. The Q&A will start at 7. Leafs beat the Islanders 2-1. In the PJHL, the Wheatley Sharks scored in overtime to get by Lakeshore 2-1. The Yankees down the Red Sox 9-2 to sweep the wild card series. The Padres are moving on after beating the Cubs, while the White Sox beat the Astros to advance. The Phillies rallied to get by the Braves and tie their series up. And in the WNBA playoffs, Atlanta is moving on to the second round after beating Washington 93-75, while

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2: Things change, and the more they stay the same. There's a story going around the internet about how restaurants, some restaurants and bars, have started asking people to put their phone into lockable pouches when they arrive. Like, you know, when you go to these concerts and you can't have a phone.
3: Yep.
2: They're having no phone sections at restaurants. Some places offer perks. A couple restaurants were quoted saying they'll give a bottle of wine.
3: Okay.
2: If the party agrees that, you know, don't have your phones out. We talked about Chick-fil-A has that coop.
3: Yeah, you put it in your phone in the coop.
2: Yeah, and you lock it up.
3: Chicken or whatever.
2: Something like that, right? So they've got these things, these incentives to not have your phone. Some have signs announcing cell phone bans, the last guest to leave, which seems pretty dramatic, but yeah, they say that this is like kind of the new norm, is asking people to put their phones away when they're out for dinner. Like, I've got two kids, just I guess young 20s now. Getting them to pay attention to you is a pain in the butt. And sometimes, and I'm guilty of it too, I'll be out with Kate and I'm looking at my phone and I'm like, why are we, like, I'm here with you, we're paying some good money to have a dinner or a meal or whatever. Yeah, put that phone away. But I got thinking, I'm like, they have these no cell phone sections.
3: Okay.
2: When I was young, they had no smoking sections. It's pretty much, it's the same kind of thing.
3: Yeah, that'd be something.
2: Remember back, were you around for no smoking sections
3: in
2: restaurants?
3: The tail end of it, like a foggy memory of some sections, and then it was a big thing when it kind of got phased out.
2: I have foggy memories of sitting in smoking
3: really
2: sessions.
3: But it was funny because what difference does it make? Like, it wasn't that big. Well, it's not like they had a screen up or anything.
2: St. Clair Grill was like right across from the 7-Eleven on St. Clair Street. It's gone now. It's where Central is. Like, it's in that block. It's been removed now. But that was like a classic McLeod family going out for dinner. And if it was my dad, we'd sit in the smoking section. My dad would be puffing away right next to me. If it was with my grandparents and the family, then it was a no smoking section. But literally, the booth right next to me was smoking. And here I am, a 9-year-old, basically having a dart as I'm eating my clubhouse sandwich.
3: I know, it's wild to think about.
2: Yeah.
3: Just like the smell, right? But
2: so our kids are going to grow up with like, oh, that's the cell phone section, that's the no cell phone section. Like, that could be a thing. That's kind of the trend that's happening right now.
3: I almost feel like the pendulum is swinging where I have, like, at first I was on my phone a lot, but now I'm almost like, I don't know, like, I won't go on my phone when I'm out for dinner, really.
2: Well, now you've got a man to go out for dinner with.
3: It's a bad look, right?
2: It is. Like, if I'm sitting there and I'm like, and I'm sitting there on my phone and I feel bad, I'm like, I'm sitting with Kate. Like, she's probably like, what's more exciting on that phone than what I'm doing right now?
3: Yeah, I don't think you can be, like, sometimes there's a reasonable explanation or like a reasonable expectation. Like, you ever kind of, preface it like, oh, sorry, work thing, or oh, sorry, my kid, like that, like stuff like that.
2: But Kate's in sales and like September, October is her crazy month. So she's always on her phone. So sometimes we're sitting at home, she's on her phone during a meal. But I think it's kind of funny how, you know, we've changed, we've come so far, yet here we are going back to, hi, would you like a cell phone or no cell phone section? My dad grabbing his pack of darts. They used to have this cigarette machine right at the thing.
3: Oh,
2: and
3: yeah.
2: I used to say, Dad, can I have some money and buy you cigarettes? And I would punch, you'd have to like pull the lever and it would come out and I'd be like, I got your number 7.
3: Woohoo!
2: My dad would be like, that's great, bring them over here. Like, what a crazy time that was.
3: It was a crazy time. 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
2: CKSY weather, showers and a high today of 26. And the humidity is back in the forecast. We'll see the humidity feeling like 31. Out of the forecast overnight, though, drops down to 13. Tomorrow, showers to begin. We'll see things clear up. And then the weekend doesn't look bad. Sunshine and a high of 21 expected on Sunday. Right now, cloudy and 19 in Chatham, Kent. We haven't done this in a while. We thought we should honor our early risers, those that wake up early with us, give you a chance to win. Sometimes it happens later in the show and you're busy, you're bopping around, getting work and kids out the door. Why don't we hook you up? We got tickets to go see Tom Arnold at the Capitol Theater later this month. What do we got to do, Alana?
3: Make it easy for him. Just text the keyword Tommy to the Pizza Tonight studio line at 519-354-8684. Tommy.
2: I've never heard Tom Arnold referred to as Tommy.
3: Tommy Arnold. That's what I call him. Tommy.
2: Okay, well, when he gets here, we'll ask him if he likes that. Tommy is the keyword right now, 519-354-8684. Somebody's going to go check out the comedy show coming up October 23rd, Chatham Capitol Theater. Text us right now.
3: Tommy, 519-354-8684.

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0: Chad and Kent's number one way to wake up. 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
1: Early risers this morning getting a chance to win. I think it's nice that we, you know.
2: It's like a little club, you know. Yeah. We're waking up early. What are we doing?
1: We're all in the same fogginess of waking up at stupid o'clock. We're up earlier than the rest of the world. Let's give you a little bonus to win. Early Risers Club this morning, Tom Arnold tickets. Tom's coming to the Capitol October 23rd. We got a couple more chances to win these tickets this week, but let's give them away here this morning to one of our texters.
2: Oh, we love all our early risers, but this morning it's going to be Michelle getting those tickets. Congrats, Michelle.
1: What date is the 23rd? Is that a Friday? It is a Friday. Good. Okay.
2: Okay, good. We don't want to send our early risers too late on a school night.
1: And then, we just caused problems on top of problems, right?
2: Yeah, because we know how frustrating it is when you do a late event during the work week. So there you go.
1: We're soft. We're soft as baby poop. So, we don't like staying up late.
2: No. Have yourself a nice Friday, Michelle.
1: Michelle's our winner today. More tickets and information on those tickets. We'll have Devin in from the Capitol Theater later this morning. But Tom Arnold, October 23rd is the date. Recommend something. Where we recommend something is coming up at 6:40 this morning.
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2: It's Alana, and this is what you need to know from cknewstoday.ca. A Wallaceburg man will have his day in court after an investigation by the OPP Child Sexual Exploitation Unit. Police searched a Wallaceburg home back in March and seized several electronic devices. 49-year-old Kevin McCord was arrested and charged with luring a person under 18 and luring a person under 16. He's set to stand trial in next July in Chatham. James Street in Wallaceburg was a sea of orange during the annual Healing Walk. The event was organized by Chatham-Kent and Walpole Island First Nations for the National Day of Truth and Reconciliation yesterday. Survivors shared their experience and healing journey. October 1st marks the first day that the municipality's new rental renovation license bylaw is in effect. The bylaw was approved by council in June. It's meant to make sure all parties are protected when repairs or upgrades require a rental property to be empty. Landlords have to get a license before they can evict a tenant for repair work or renovations. And people in the northwest part of Chatham-Kent can meet the candidates running to represent them on the next municipal council. A meet and greet is set for October 7th at the Dover Rod and Gun Club. Six of the seven mayor candidates and two of the Ward 4 candidates have confirmed they'll be in attendance. Leafs beat the Islanders 2-1. In the PJHL, the Wheatley Sharks got by Lakeshore 2-1. The Yankees down the Red Sox 9-2 to sweep the wildcard series. The Padres are moving on after beating the Cubs, while the White Sox beat the Astros to advance. The Phillies rallied to get by the Braves and tie their series up. And in the WNBA playoffs, Atlanta is moving on to the second round after beating Washington 93-75, while Dallas got by Golden State 108-100 to force Game 3. A few showers possible this morning, then cloudy, a high of 26 with a little humidity in there. Showers tonight, low of 13. And tomorrow, more showers should clear up around noon, though, high of 19 tomorrow. For more on these and other stories, you can head to cknewstoday.ca.
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1: I'm going to recommend this.
2: Who knows? This might be your next favorite thing. It's Recommend Something. We're all week. We're just cramming our brains trying to think of something to recommend. I think we got some good ones today. Well, Lana, what do you got to recommend today?
3: All right, well, since it's October 1st, I have one for my pumpkin spice fans. I don't know if I'm at the age. I've been really getting a kick out if I try the different flavored Cheerios. Every time I go to the grocery store, I get a different flavored Cheerio. So I've tried a few, but they have the pumpkin spice one that tickled my fancy, so I gave it a try. Actually, first time ever, I think we have a show and tell. I brought you some to try, Chris. These are the pumpkin spice Cheerios. I gotta say, one of the most pleasant pumpkin spice flavors, because we're inflated with pumpkin spice flavors, but those are very good for a nice little fall morning treat. I know you're not crazy about pumpkin spice, I don't think, but they're not overwhelming. They're good. I eat them dry. Ugh. You don't like them?
2: I don't like pumpkin.
3: Okay, no, you're not that big on pumpkin spice, but I find them as a pumpkin spice connoisseur.
2: I'm not going to rule it out. They're
3: pretty
2: horrible.
3: Good. Like, they're not overwhelmed. They're pretty good. They're Cheerios. Like, whatever.
2: I need to have Cheerios with milk. I'm not a...
3: Oh, I raw dog them. I eat them like this.
2: I know. You're a toddler.
3: This is my little bag of Cheerios. But I find them really good. And it's seasonal. So it's just a little treat. A little pumpkin spice treat.
2: I thought you were stealing mine recommend something today. Because I got a pumpkin story, too. Because it's October,
3: cool.
2: Right?
3: Perfect.
2: Some people like to carve their pumpkins early. So here's how you keep your pumpkins alive and fresh. Because now you've got until the 31st. To have your pumpkins on display. To extend your lifespan of your pumpkin, wipe the inside and the cut edges with a weak bleach and water solution that kills off any mold bacteria. Okay, so you carve your pumpkin and then you do this. Then coat the exposed edges in petroleum jelly. Like, get your Vaseline, lube that thing up, lube that pumpkin up.
3: Okay.
2: And that'll lock in some moisture. Then when you light it, don't use a candle. Safety is one thing, but a candle actually cooks the pumpkin from the inside out. You're warming it up like a little oven.
3: That makes sense.
2: So what you're doing is cooking it, and it's just not good for the pumpkin. So use like one of those battery-powered candles or a light or something inside. That is, if you're trying to keep that pumpkin, you carve it today, you're Miss Halloween. Good luck. It's not
3: going to
2: happen.
3: I tried once to do it early, and I learned quickly. I'm like, oh, you got to wait until, unless you're doing tips like this.
2: You got a moldy gourd in your house.
3: The squirrels got to it.
2: Oh,
3: I put it on my porch. The squirrels were going rabid over it.
2: Well, see, there's a couple recommend. You've got some
3: pumpkin spice Cheerios.
2: And I got some pumpkin carving tips on recommend something today.
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2: CKSY weather. We got some showers off and on for the day today. Those aren't going anywhere. It's going to be hot today. High at 26 is going to feel like 31. That's right. The humid X on the first day of October is still a thing. Showers overnight tonight. They'll bleed into tomorrow morning and then start to clean up around noon. And then we make way for some sunshine. Get some work done around the yard over the weekend. Highs for the weekend at 21 in Chatham-Kent. Right now, 19 in rain with Taylor Swift on CKSY.

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1: Tinder has introduced a new feature so far only allowed in the U.S. Well, I guess so far in the U.S., not in Canada yet. It's group hangouts, where groups of three or more friends can connect with other groups of three or more friends and get together for real-life activities, kind of like a group date. So let's say you're on Tinder, I'm on Tinder, my buddies are on Tinder, your girls are on Tinder. I reach out. I'm like, hey, girls, you want to come hang out? And the girls are like, yeah. So we all get together in a real-life whatever we're doing. They already have a double date mode on Tinder.
2: Really trying to push this whole group thing.
1: Well, that's exactly. They said that they said it's tested in Australia. 40% of group hangout invitations were accepted. Women are 2.5 times more likely to like a group profile, more than a traditional one-on-one profile.
2: A little
1: during
2: less intimidating.
1: Testing.
2: I could see that.
1: Everything makes sense. Groups, hangouts. I think that's how when you're younger. When you're 14, 15, when you're starting to, you know, interest in others, dating.
2: The group always takes the pressure off, right?
1: Yeah, you're with a group, and then that's how things grow. But my thought is, so it's a group profile. It's me and my boys. It's you and your girls. How do we know who's going for who? Or, like, what if you look at the picture and you're like, no, that guy is the thing. Let's hang out. But the other two are,
2: Yeah, this is already an issue on online dating. You'll come across a profile and they'll have like a couple people in their main picture. I'm like, well, which one are you? Because there's a big difference here.
1: Well, that's exactly. What if there's a couple of grenades in my group photo and I'm the only stud muffin? And you gotta, like, your girl's like, heck yeah, let's go. And then you're both all there fighting over me. It's turning into a bit of a fantasy.
2: How awkward.
1: But like, wouldn't that be weird? Like, you all show up and you're like, oh, you wanted me to go with that guy. No, it's not what I wanted.
2: Well, I think you have to use your head. Like, if both groups have one person who's clearly a standout rocket, the one guy's got six packs, he's beautiful, stunning, the girl's stunning, you know, she looks like a fitness model. You got to use your head. Like, they'll probably gravitate towards each other, and then you kind of work. You got to know where you're at.
1: Sometimes, though, Alana's opposites attract.
2: Yeah.
1: And then you got a whole mess of people sitting around, all confused on who's going with who.
2: I think it would make it more awkward now that you put it that way.
1: Yeah,
2: like,
1: that's what I'm thinking.
2: I think you get there for the first time, you're like, who am I flirting with out of this group? Like, who's my dude?
1: Or you just do a flirt blanket. You just flirt with everybody.
2: Put it all out there, and whoever comes back. But then what if you're, okay, say I go, me and I got three other friends, we go.
1: Yeah.
2: There, no one's flirting with me back. Like, what if I'm the one?
1: You're flirt blanket and no one's coming back at you?
2: Yeah. I don't know if I like this.
1: You're the grenade then. That's how we decide. It's a real awakening for you to understand that you're the one.
2: Okay.
1: Yeah. I think in theory it makes sense.
2: I think there's a lot of logistics.
1: Yeah.
2: Oh, you're right though. When you're young, it's cool. And the older I get, the more I'm like, I don't want to hang out with other people.
1: I'm like, dibs on the fitness model, please.
2: Well, obviously. And like...
1: And she's obviously dibs on the chubby old radio guy, right? Like, that's obviously how this is going to play out.
2: Stopped her tracks, probably.
1: See, I think my biggest problem, if I was in the scene still, would be trying to find guys that would want to stand next to me, knowing full well that they're going to be left out in the cold, right? Right? Right? Please say yes.
2: Yeah.
1: Okay, thank
2: terrible.
1: You.
2: I don't think you'd have any luck.
1: Exactly. The guys would be like, oh, why would I want to hang out with that guy? He's going to take all the women. Group hangouts is coming to Tinder. It's in the U.S. right now. It's going to come to Canada. Who knows? The Tinder swindler might have to set up a whole.
2: She's like, yeah, she's going to get some girls on her side, and let's go.
1: Everybody's fake Tinder accounts will have to get together and try to meet some fake dudes.
2: There we go.
1: That's it's coming soon.
2: Something.
1: Hey, our cash call is coming up at 7:05 this morning. We are up to $160. So this name we've just pulled the name. If this is your name, you have a chance at winning some big bucks after 7.
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2: It's Alana, and this is what you need to know from cknewstoday.ca. A 49-year-old Wallaceburg man is headed to court on charges of luring a minor. OPP searched a home in Wallaceburg back in March as part of a child sexual exploitation investigation. Several devices were seized from the home, and Kevin McCord was arrested. He's set for have a trial next summer in Chatham. Hundreds of people attended the 5th annual Healing Walk in Wallaceburg. The walk took place yesterday to acknowledge the National Day for Truth and Reconciliation. Chatham Kent's new rental renovation license bylaw is now in effect. The bylaw was approved by council in June. It requires landlords to obtain a license before evicting a tenant for the purpose of major repairs or renovations. And you have a chance to ask candidates running to be CK's next mayor questions ahead of the election. A meet and greet will be held on October 7th at the Dover Rod and Gun Club. Six of the seven mayor candidates will be there, and two of the three people running for council in Ward 4. The Q&A will start at 7. Leafs beat the Islanders 2-1. In the PJHL, the Wheatley Sharks scored in overtime to get by Lakeshore 2-1. The Yankees down the Red Sox 9-2 to sweep the wild card series. The Padres are moving on after beating the Cubs, while the White Sox beat the Astros to advance. The Phillies rallied to get by the Braves and tie their series up. And in the WNBA playoffs, Atlanta is moving on to the second round after beating Washington 93-75, while Dallas got by Golden State to force Game 3. Could see some showers this morning, then cloudy, high of 26 with a little humidity in there. Cloudy with showers tonight, low of 13. And tomorrow, showers ending near noon, then clearing, high of 19 tomorrow. 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
1: Yes, indeed. 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
2: People every day text us, be like, I entered. Is it still in there? Yes, it is. You're in there.
1: You're in there. 705, 1205, and 305. We announce a name. That name has 10 minutes to call us back. And if they make the 10 minutes, they win the money. Whatever's on the line. So today it's 160. If they don't, we're going to add some money to that that pot. 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
2: Waiting for Evan Pike.
1: Evan never Pike. There you go. All right, clock has started.
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1: Evan, you got to know your code word. That way we can confirm it's you. And if it is you, oh, baby, 160 smackaroonies coming your way. Last time, we're going to say the name.
2: Evan Pike.
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1: Cash call. We're not saying I got to check the name here. We can't say the name, but we got 6.5 minutes still. So they got time.
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1: $160 is on the line for the name that we announced about 3.5 minutes ago. We don't announce it again. You got to call. You have to be listening, or somebody's got to be listening for you. Get a hold of you and say, listen, dude, you've got time, like 5 minutes to get a hold of us to win $160. If they don't, we're going to raise that, and we're going to give you a chance to win some more money coming up at 12:05. And if you don't call then, even more money to give away coming up at 3:05 today.
2: Yes, if they do not call back, it will be at 190 at 12:05.
1: Wow. The Major League Baseball playoffs are underway. Jays and Tigers are both out of it. I think we need to choose a team to cheer for, and I think we should, as a group, go for the Chicago White Sox, and I'm going to tell you why.
2: Okay, let's hear it.
1: So the White Sox, they have beaten Houston last night, and they're going to move on to the next round. So they're doing good. They were kind of a poopy team the last few years, so, you know, the underdog that's come alive, and they're playing well. But I think the name that might swing us over there is a Japanese player by the name of Munetaka Murakami.
2: Great. Okay? Tell me about him.
1: New guy, comes over, starts hitting home runs, and pushes Chicago to the playoffs, and they've won a series. But his post-game interviews are now the thing of legend. So they win to get to the playoffs. This is about a week ago. Okay, so this is him in the post-game celebration. Imagine the champagne's flowing. We saw it in the Jays clubhouse last year. So this is him last week getting hyped up after winning the division.
3: Rate it on a scale of 1 to 10. How's it going so far?
4: 100.
5: Oh!
4: No, 10. 100. Yeah.
3: How many champagne bottles have you opened so far?
4: 100!
3: Just what does it mean just to be able to celebrate it with this team?
4: I'm a Japanese!
2: Yeah! Okay. Oh, I love it.
1: So that's last week, and people were like, oh, that's kind of funny. He's got a personality. I am a Japanese!
2: Good energy, for sure.
1: So last night, they beat Houston. Okay, so they beat Houston. They move on to the next round. Guess what? More champagne.
2: Big deal.
1: And what do the TV cameras do? They go right to Murakami to talk to him. And he does not let you down. This guy is like a highlight reel. Here's his post-game interview from last night.
6: Hey, you gotta tell me, what are you feeling right now?
4: 100!
6: 100, yeah. Not 1,000 this time?
4: Yeah, 100!
6: Oh! No! Hey, it's early in Japan. They're celebrating with you. Anything you want to say to them?
4: I'm drunk!
6: Tomorrow hungover.
4: Yes! No, yesterday, tomorrow. Yeah, sorry. I don't speak English.
2: I love him.
1: I'm telling you, we're looking for someone to cheer for.
2: And the personality really just makes it, yeah. Right?
1: I gotta see.
2: What's his name?
1: Minutaka okay, Murakami.
2: I wanted to put the face to the vocals that I'm hearing. Oh, wow. Yeah. What a soul.
1: Sounds like he's just having a heck of a... I want to see
2: How
1: another championship.
2: Yeah, you really want him to win because you want more of the sound bites,
1: I don't
2: right?
1: speak English. I am a Japanese! So if you're looking for someone to cheer for, our Jays and Tigers are out. I think we put our poll behind the White Sox. Are we in on that one now?
2: Yeah.
1: Yeah. I'm a drunk!
2: 100!
1: I will be hungover tomorrow! All right, we've got how much time left? 3 minutes left on the clock for our cash call winner. $160 on the line. By the time we're doing weather, we should probably know if he's in or not. If not, we're going to raise that pot.
2: 190!
1: Pull 100!
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1: CKSY weather. We've got rain off and on for the day today. It's not going anywhere. It's going to be hot, too. 26 is going to feel like 31. 13 overnight tonight. Guess what? More rain. Tomorrow starts with rain, starts to clear up in the afternoon. In the weekend, shaping up not to be too bad. The weekend high at about 21. Holding steady this morning, rain and 19 in CK.
0: The CKSY cash call. Your name could win you cash money.
1: Well, not this person. Unless, hold on.
2: Is it? How much time?
1: 15 seconds left.
2: You never know.
1: Let's give him 15 seconds.
2: We got it.
1: Got 10 minutes to call us back to win. We'll have $160 on the line. And if they do not call back in the next 6 seconds, well, then we're going to up the pot to... That's over.
2: Okay.
1: Yeah, we're over.
2: Click it off here.
1: Timer's gone off. 10 minutes is gone.
2: They did not. So the next one is 190.
1: The name was Evan Pike, by the way.
2: Yeah, so a lot of people call and say, what was the name?
1: Sorry, Evan. You lost out, buddy. So $190 at 12:05 today. And if we don't get a call then, it goes up for the 305 cash call. And then who knows? We could have even more cash tomorrow morning. 705, 1205, and 305. If you're hearing this, you're thinking, well, how do you know my name, Chris? 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
1: We now have a date and some information about the Matthew Perry documentary.
2: Okay.
1: Which is going to come out on October 27th on Netflix. The series aims to show Perry beyond Chandler Bing and beyond his struggles with addiction, focusing on the person his family and longtime friends knew, outside of, you know, the guy we all thought we knew. Interviews with his sister, along with friends and family who worked very closely with them. It'll cover his rise to fame, career, personal struggles, and advocacy surrounding addiction. So here's the trailer. Here's part of the trailer, anyway, for Matthew Perry. The one about Matthew Perry is what it's called. Have a listen to make sure it's here. There you go.
3: Making people laugh.
4: It's a world that I want to be involved in.
5: I said, God, you can do anything you want to me. Just please make me famous.
4: I got a phone call.
6: Hello?
4: And I instantly knew my whole life was going to change.
5: I was extremely happy when I got famous. Then it's like, uh-oh, this didn't fix what's inside me. This didn't do what I thought it was going to do.
7: He spent $7 million trying to get sober. That's how seriously he took his disease.
5: I had people telling me to stop, say, you're going to kill yourself if you keep going like this. And I just didn't know how.
2: Mm. I had goosebumps that whole time.
1: Yeah.
2: Definitely interesting. I mean,
1: wow, eh? That does goosebumps.
2: Yeah, that was goosebumps. No, I think it'll be very interesting. And Friends is such a universal, beloved thing. And on the flip side,
1: he was everybody's like class clown. Okay, you might have loved Friends, you might not love Friends, but you knew he was Chandler Bing, and he was a funny dude. And we always thought everything was great. $7 million trying to get over the addiction.
2: Yeah.
1: Wow. Well, the one about Matthew Perry.
2: I'm sure it'll be Netflix. A little bit of everything. A little sad, insightful.
1: Some people that have seen it say it's one of the better documentaries they've
2: really,
1: seen.
2: Really, eh?
1: So,
2: okay.
1: Some of the stuff I was reading. They say it's not simply another documentary about him, Friends, or his death. It's like a personal portrait of him. And he says right there, all I want to do is be famous. And he knew that like getting Friends was going to make him fame. Like it was going to change his life.
2: That quote about not fixing what's inside, though, ooh, that's deep.
1: Telling you. That's good. That's chilling. October 27th is when that comes out. I like how they named it, like the Friends episode. The one with Matthew Bone about Matthew Perry.
2: Sorry, Netflix, you said?
1: Netflix, end of the month. Okay? We'll talk about that again. Coming up after 7:30, a sign of how fast you are aging. This muscle, okay? Don't look at this.
2: Okay.
1: This muscle will tell you how fast you're aging, and I'm going to get us to do a little test, okay, to see how we're aging.
2: Okay.
1: Okay. And you can play along at home and you can figure out if, you know, how well you're doing at whatever age you are.
2: Okay, perfect.
1: It's coming up after 7:30.
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2: It's Alana, and this is what you need to know from cknewstoday.ca. A Wallaceburg man will have his day in court after an investigation by the OPP Child Sexual Exploitation Unit. Police searched a Wallaceburg home back in March and seized several electronic devices. 49-year-old Kevin McCord was arrested and charged with luring a person under 18 and luring a person under 16. He's set to stand trial in next July in Chatham. James Street in Wallaceburg was a sea of orange during the annual Healing Walk. The event was organized by Chatham-Kent and Walpole Island First Nations for the National Day of Truth and Reconciliation yesterday. Survivors shared their experience and healing journey. October 1st marks the first day that the municipality's new Rental Renovation License Bylaw is in effect. The bylaw was approved by council in June. It's meant to make sure all parties are protected when repairs or upgrades require a rental property to be empty. Landlords have to get a license before they can evict a tenant for repair work or renovations. And people in the northwest part of Chatham-Kent can meet the candidates running to represent them on the next municipal council. A meet and greet is set for October 7th at the Dover Rod and Gun Club. Six of the seven mayor candidates and two of the Ward 4 candidates have confirmed they'll be in attendance. Leafs beat the Islanders 2-1. In the PJHL, the Wheatley Sharks got by Lakeshore 2-1. The Yankees down the Red Sox 9-2 to sweep the wildcard series. The Padres are moving on after beating the Cubs, while the White Sox beat the Astros to advance. The Phillies rallied to get by the Braves and tie their series up. And in the WNBA playoffs, Atlanta is moving on to the second round after beating Washington 93-75, while Dallas got by Golden State 108-100 to force Game 3. A few showers possible this morning, then cloudy, a high of 26 with a little humidity in there. Showers tonight, low of 13. And tomorrow, more showers should clear up around noon, though, high of 19 tomorrow. For more on these and other stories, you can head to cknewstoday.ca.
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1: Something we all have to deal with, and that is aging. And physical rehabilitation experts say lower body strength, balance, and mobility can be indicators of how you are aging.
2: Makes sense.
1: It's a good sign. Experts say the muscles in the legs and the glutes, the butt, help with standing, sitting, balance, and getting up off the floor. They say this is what's a good indicator of how you're aging and how you're doing.
2: Your butt?
1: Your booty, your glutes, Alana. They say more than one in four over the age of 65, so 25% of those over 65 fall each year. And fewer than half report falls to a doctor, so they fall, but they don't tell the doctor. They just kind of keep it to themselves. They're probably embarrassed of it. A study of 58 adults over 65 found people who had fallen had about twice as much fat in their butt compared with those who had not fallen. They say if you're carrying a little extra weight in the glute, if you got a big old booty, it's a sign that you're not aging well. If you got less meat on your butt bone, then you're doing better.
2: I would think a big butt helps cushion the fall, though. Well, but that's where I thought you were going.
1: I guess if you're falling, you have a big butt, so it kind of works.
2: Well, yeah,
1: your Lord works in crazy ways, Alana. But they say like if you've got more beef on the butt and the hips, then that's you're not aging well. Okay, and if you're wondering, well, am I doing all right?
2: I have wondered that.
1: I've got four simple tests that you can try right now with us here.
2: Okay.
1: Do I have to stand? First one is sitting in a chair. Okay, sit in a sturdy chair.
2: Fun.
1: Cross your arms over your chest, and then when you're ready, cross your arms over your chest. What are you doing over there? Cross your arms over your chest, and when then you're ready. See, it's gonna be a little weird because we're like on a bar stool type chair,
2: okay.
1: So we're a little higher. So a standard chair. This is what you're doing. Sit in the chair. Cross your arms over your chest. When you're ready, stand all the way up. Sit back and then get back down under control. Repeat as many times as possible in 30 seconds. Huh. See, again, these chairs...
2: I'm on a swivel here. I'm nervous. Yeah.
1: On these chairs, we're almost just falling out. When you're on a standard chair...
2: I could do this all day.
1: Okay. You have to ask yourself, are you using your arms? Are you pushing off with your thighs? Or are you dropping into the chair? Or are you, like, lowering yourself into the chair? Again, we're not getting the best here in this chair. A man in his early 60s should do at least 14 stands, and a woman should do at least 12. And that number decreases with age. So there's a good test.
2: Okay.
1: Okay. The floor rise test. Start standing. Okay. Stand up, Alana.
2: Okay.
1: Start standing. Now safely lower yourself to the floor. Safely lower yourself to the floor.
2: Okay.
1: Okay, well, you got to do it. I got to stay here on the mic.
2: Okay, so just lower and
1: yes,
2: in no
1: safely lower
2: way?
1: Yourself. To, well, don't just dive bomb into the floor. Lower yourself. She's on the floor.
2: I don't know.
1: Now try to get back up without using your hands or furniture.
2: Oh, I've done those before.
1: You're so cocky over there.
2: I've seen this as a test, and one time I tried, and I got such a bad Charlie horse.
1: Oh, jeez.
2: Okay, so...
1: So the floor rise test, okay? The test boasts strength and mobility, something a chair test doesn't fully capture in the first one, okay? So if you can get up and down safely with someone nearby if necessary, if you're very old, don't leave you down there, okay? So, yes. Okay, here's the next one, okay? We can both do this one.
2: Okay.
1: The one-leg balance test. Stand near something sturdy, such as a counter, door frame, or this table here in front of you. Keep your eyes open. Lift one foot off the floor and balance on the other one and try to do it for 10 seconds. 10, 9, 8, 7, 6, 5, 4, 3, 2, 1. Then do the other one for 10 seconds. Losing your balance within the first few seconds is something worth noting. Okay?
2: Okay.
1: Yeah, I think we've
2: Danielle just texted in. She's doing it with us. She says she's killing it.
1: Oh, good. All right. Well, let's try this one. The full turn test. Okay. Stand near a door frame, a counter, or something stable to support. Okay. So something in case you're falling. Turn your body all the way around in a complete circle and count how many steps it takes for you to get back to this position.
2: Oh. One, two, three, four.
1: Yeah, about four now. Okay. Okay. So you do that. Count how many steps it takes. Three or four steps is the benchmark. Okay, so we're doing well. Needing five or more steps or reaching for a wall or a chair indicates balance or strength issues. Like if you're trying to turn, you're like, like that means you're not aging well. You following?
2: Yeah, I got it. Okay.
1: All comes from the core, the booty, the thighs, the legs.
2: We're good.
1: I failed to mention, Alana's been doing this on the floor the last 15 minutes. Right?
2: I could see the balance one being hard, though.
1: Well, yeah. And the
2: balance least, is hard.
1: And okay, like we're still of a younger age. You get to be 65, you get to be a little older. It's a little different. These become a lot more difficult. Mm-hmm. But it's a good test to see if you're aging well. They say the butt muscles, the old glutes.
2: Don't gotta tell me.
1: Okay. I did notice you pee your pants when you stopped there, so that's a nasty sign.
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3: CKSY weather, showers for the day today, high of 26. That's going to feel like 31. Yes, we have a humidex back into the forecast. That's crazy. It's 1st of October. Showers overnight tonight down to 13. Showers again tomorrow. We'll start to see things clear up as the day goes, and some sunshine expected for the weekend at a weekend high of 21. Holding steady, some rain falling here and there. It's about 19 in Chatham Kent with Stella Lefty. 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
1: Accident on the 401 this morning in the eastbound lanes heading towards London, right about Dutton, Union Road area. So if you're up that way, get off before you slow down. You're going to be stuck behind some traffic for a little bit. There's a story out of Nashville. There's a woman who was given lethal injection yesterday.
2: Oh, this is what a story. Wild. I was looking into it a little bit this morning.
1: She's been in jail since 95. She's convicted of murder back then. And this is not an argument about lethal injection. This is what a crazy story. She was given two doses yesterday. But Krista Pike remained alive, and they had to take her to the hospital. They gave her the two injections, and she could be heard snoring more than 40 minutes after the second dose. She didn't go. So they suspended the execution for the rest of that one and the rest of the year. They took her to the hospital, and she's now being looked at by a doctor. But what a crazy story that is, eh?
2: It is a wild story. It's hard not to look into it or talk about it without like going too deep in the weeds of it all. But
1: yes.
2: Yeah, just wild. So a lot of people, like, comments were saying, like, well, now what? Like, but yeah. Apparently she will still stay in jail. Like, some people are spreading rumors, like, oh, she'll technically get out on technicalities, which isn't true.
1: That'll be the case, yeah.
2: But just the thought of it, but I don't know.
1: She could be just heard snoring 40 minutes later, and they all looked at each other, like, what?
2: Yeah.
1: Yeah.
2: The whole thing.
1: And, and for her to be in the mindset, like, today's the day.
2: Yeah.
1: And then to have a great sleep, and then you wake up and you're like, new lease on life. We're like, what now?
2: That would be a very weird mental thing.
1: Story.
2: It's your day, and then they botch it twice.
1: And you just snore.
2: Yeah, and be like,
1: wake up. The mindset of those that are in the room, too. Like, first of all, to deal with that on any case, but then to have the person snoring.
2: Yeah, that'd be eerie. Everyone. I don't know. Yeah. It's a very interesting case. I've been looking at it. It's like all over the news right now, and I've been kind of reading, because I have never heard of her, obviously, but reading about her case, too, and the victim's families were there.
1: Yeah, I don't want to get too far in the, you're right. I don't want to get into the weeds of it, but just the whole outcome of it.
2: Yeah, it's definitely like a discussion.
1: Yeah, this girl can nap, man.
2: Don't give her that.
1: Nap
2: one
1: hard.
2: Of those people who can sleep through anything.
1: Literally, she did, too. Water cooler question coming up just after 8 o'clock this morning. A chance to win a pizza from Paisano.
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2: It's Alana, and this is what you need to know from cknewstoday.ca. A 49-year-old Wallaceburg man is headed to court on charges of luring a minor. OPP searched a home in Wallaceburg back in March as part of a child sexual exploitation investigation. Several devices were seized from the home, and Kevin McCord was arrested. He's set for have a trial next summer in Chatham. Hundreds of people attended the 5th annual Healing Walk in Wallaceburg. The walk took place yesterday to acknowledge the National Day for Truth and Reconciliation. Chatham-Kent's new rental renovation license bylaw is now in effect. The bylaw was approved by council in June. It requires landlords to obtain a license before evicting a tenant for the purpose of major repairs or renovations. And you have a chance to ask candidates running to be CK's next mayor questions ahead of the election. A meet and greet will be held on October 7th at the Dover Rod and Gun Club. Six of the seven mayor candidates will be there, and two of the three people running for council in Ward 4. The Q&A will start at 7. Leafs beat the Islanders 2-1. In the PJHL, the Wheatley Sharks scored in overtime to get by Lakeshore 2-1. The Yankees down the Red Sox 9-2 to sweep the wild card series. The Padres are moving on after beating the Cubs, while the White Sox beat the Astros to advance. The Phillies rallied to get by the Braves and tie their series up. And in the WNBA playoffs, Atlanta is moving on to the second round after beating Washington 93-75, while Dallas got by Golden State to force Game 3. Could see some showers this morning, then cloudy, high of 26 with a little humidity in there. Cloudy with showers tonight, low of 13. And tomorrow, showers ending near noon, then clearing, high of 19 tomorrow. 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
1: Let me ask you one more question.
0: Time for the big brains to go to work. It's the water cooler question of the day.
2: And it's brought to you by Paisanos. A quarter of people say they do not have this. A quarter of people say they do not have this. Have what? 519-354-8684. Get you that pizza from Paisanos. You get it right today. Voted Chatham Kent's best pizza and best wings. Grand Ave West, the 7-Eleven Plaza. A quarter of people say they do not have this.
3: Do not have what? What is your guess?
4: Cell phone.
3: No, it's not the answer. It is not. 519-354-8684. For some reason, I was thinking that was the direction we were going today. Not going to be it. What do you think it is? A quarter? A
2: quarter of people do not have this, they say. I don't know if I do.
3: I think you do.
2: Okay. Go with that.
3: Hello, what's your answer?
5: Cash.
3: A cash. No, it's not. Keep trying. Good morning, CKSY.
4: Internet's
3: not the answer. No, keep trying. What do you got for a guess?
4: Home phone?
3: Home phone is not it. No, it's not. It's nothing to do with technology, specifically.
2: Okay.
3: So 519-354-8684. Because you know you're thinking, they don't have a laptop or a MacBook or
2: no piece of technology. We're not going that angle. Not a physical piece of technology. A quarter of people do not have this.
3: What's your guess? Hello.
6: Enough time in the day.
3: Enough time in the day makes sense. Not it though. What's your answer?
6: Credit card.
3: Credit card is not it. No. Good morning, CKSY.
4: Credit card.
3: No, still not. Good morning. What's your guess?
4: A hobby?
3: Oh, there you go.
2: Wow, good job.
3: I'm sitting here thinking I'm going to come up with a better clue, and she nails it. Who is this? What's your name?
4: Loretta,
3: do you have a hobby?
4: No, not actually.
3: No? Nothing, eh?
4: I used to play golf, but I can't play golf anymore, so.
3: No. Well, that was a hobby at that point, right?
4: Yes.
3: I guess that would be one of my hobbies.
2: Yeah, gym bro.
3: The gym, it's not really a hobby. I think a hobby is something you enjoy.
2: When everyone brings up a hobby or what do you do for fun, I always blank out, go to Winners and Gossip.
3: What do you do for fun, Loretta? Maybe you could go to Winners and Gossip with Alana.
2: There we go.
4: I walk.
3: That's a hobby.
2: Oh, nice. That is a hobby. Okay.
3: Loretta, what are you doing today, kind of this gloomy, soggy day?
4: Not much.
3: No, I don't blame you. You can't walk like this today, right?
2: You can go to Winners, though.
3: Oh, yeah. There you go.
2: Always sunny there.
3: Hold on, Loretta. You're a winner in today's water cooler question of the day.
2: A quarter of people say they do not have a hobby.
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3: CKSY weather, showers off and on for the day today. High 26. That's going to feel like 31. You work the humidity in there. Showers tomorrow before some sunshine. The weekend doesn't look too bad. Right now, cloudy and 19 in CK with CC Peniston. 94.3 CKSY.

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1: This is an interesting story here about how vapers, people that vape, are trying to get off the vapes. And the way they're finding to get off the vapes is by smoking.
2: Oh, so it's come full circle because the vapes were supposed to get you off the cigarette.
1: Yeah.
2: Us as humans, we just love nicotine in it.
1: Yeah, they're going right back to it. So they said a growing number of people trying to quit vaping are switching to traditional cigarettes, believing smoking may be harder to maintain because it smells worse and is less convenient.
2: Yeah,
1: so the vapors are going to
2: vape anywhere.
1: Yeah, they're going to cigarettes and they're like, that smell and it's going to become a problem, and then they'll quit.
2: Interesting.
1: Yeah. Huh. 13,000 adults found cigarettes were the second most method for quitting vaping behind nicotine replacement products such as patches and gum. So the way to get off of vaping, according to people that are vaping, smoking darts.
2: Once you start that cycle, that nicotine hits you once and it's hard to get rid of it. Well, that's like, I think I told you, my dad smoked, and he comes from a generation. He was smoking since he was like 10 years old.
1: You
2: know what
1: I'm
2: saying? Yeah. Like a pack and a half a day. Heavy, heavy, heavy smoker. Quit, I think, cold turkey probably like 10 years ago. Used the gum. This man's chewing more Nicorette gum than he was smoking cigarettes in the first place.
1: Not smoking anymore?
2: He doesn't smoke anymore.
1: Really?
2: But the Nicorette gum, he's replaced it. So it's always a replacement, I find. You go to the house there, Nicorette packages all over. He's got to go. I got to go to Costco. I got to get Nicorette. It's Nicorette. All he does is chew Nicorette.
1: On it.
2: And I told my uncle, who quit at the same time as him 10 years ago, about this. And he said, he's still chewing that gum. He loves the Nicorette gum.
1: Does it have like a mint?
2: Yeah, he gets the mint flavor. He gets
1: it like
2: cinnamon
1: a
2: or orange.
1: Really?
2: Yeah. So he chews the Nicorette gum more than he was even smoking cigarettes. I mean, obviously, it's better, but I'm just saying it's expensive too.
1: It's just another way to get it in you, right?
2: That's where my college fund went. That's why I'm here.
1: That's where your inheritance is going right now.
2: Oh no, I gotta get him off this stuff. But yeah, so I'm not surprised. Like we all, because vaping was supposed to be healthier, and you're like, oh wait, your lungs are not supposed to inhale any flavored water vapor.
1: No.
2: Now I'm gonna smoke cigarettes.
1: Can you imagine going out to the smoking area? Like, how long have you been smoking? Oh, I just took it up trying to get off the vape. Yeah. I feel like at my age, I'm like, who's starting smoking? Like, I'm not, like, if one of my buddies just grabbed a dart one day, I'd be like, what are you doing?
2: Start smoking? No, it'd be, I don't think you could start smoking at, I think you reach the threshold.
1: Think I've made it through, like, I've made it?
2: I think you're more safe from nicotine.
1: Although sometimes when I see smokers go out for a break, I'm like,
2: Oh, it looks lovely on a sunny day.
1: Yeah.
2: I'm like, must be nice.
1: Just enjoy it.
2: And you never smoked, even in like high school? Or
1: no.
2: I think that's a flex.
1: No.
2: I was a heavy smoker in high school.
1: Oh, heaven forbid. My mom drove by the Pines and saw me in the smoking area. She would drag me. She'd have her curlers on, her house coat. She would have dragged me down the street. Sharon says, I quit smoking too. I still chew Nicorette gum. I'm with your father.
2: See? Yeah, Nicorette. Forget Big Pharma. It's Big Nicorette.
1: Yeah, you want to get off the vapes? I got something for you. Said the Marlboro man. Welcome back.
2: The cigarette company is like,
1: I knew you'd be back.
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2: It's Alana, and this is what you need to know from cknewstoday.ca. A Wallaceburg man will have his day in court after an investigation by the OPP Child Sexual Exploitation Unit. Police searched a Wallaceburg home back in March and seized several electronic devices. 49-year-old Kevin McCord was arrested and charged with luring a person under 18 and luring a person under 16. He's set to stand trial in next July in Chatham. James Street in Wallaceburg was a sea of orange during the annual Healing Walk. The event was organized by Chatham Kent and Walpaw Island First Nations for the National Day of Truth and Reconciliation yesterday. Survivors shared their experience and healing journey. October 1st marks the first day that the municipality's new rental renovation license bylaw is in effect. The bylaw was approved by council in June. It's meant to make sure all parties are protected when repairs or upgrades require a rental property to be empty. Landlords have to get a license before they can evict a tenant for repair work or renovations. And people in the northwest part of Chatham-Kent can meet the candidates running to represent them on the next municipal council. A meet and greet is set for October 7th at the Dover Rod and Gun Club. Six of the seven mayor candidates and two of the Ward 4 candidates have confirmed they'll be in attendance. Leafs beat the Islanders 2-1. In the PJHL, the Wheatley Sharks got by Lakeshore 2-1. The Yankees down the Red Sox 9-2 to sweep the wildcard series. The Padres are moving on after beating the Cubs, while the White Sox beat the Astros to advance. The Phillies rallied to get by the Braves and tie their series up. And in the WNBA playoffs, Atlanta is moving on to the second round after beating Washington 93-75, while Dallas got by Golden State 108-100 to force Game 3. A few showers possible this morning, then cloudy, a high of 26 with a little humidity in there. Showers tonight, low of 13. And tomorrow, more showers should clear up around noon, though, high of 19 tomorrow. 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

0: funny, relatable, and good-looking, if you're into that. 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
1: There's a new dating test, I guess you can call it, a dating situation that people are arguing about online. And basically, the gist of it is if your partner gets upgraded to a better seat when you're flying, should they sacrifice it for you? And if they do not offer that, are they toast? Are they out of there? So it all came, this girl got this discussion going because she said her and her boyfriend at the time were flying and then one seat got upgraded kind of thing to first class. It was his seat. I don't know too many of the details, but it was his seat. Long story short, he ended up sitting in first class. Well, she was in business or whatever, economy. And she said after that she knew, no, he's not the one. He didn't even offer to give it up. So now people are divided and saying, yes, the man should have gave it up, no questions. But then some people said, no, you're acting entitled. Why should your man have to suffer? I disagree with the notion that the man should always have to sacrifice things for the partner. So people are going back and forth with this.
2: It's very true. All we do is sacrifice. So you and I, we're together. We go to the airport. I'm just trying to wrap my head around this. We go in. I check in. We both check in. And then it says, oh, hey, Mr. McLeod, you're getting an upgrade. That'd be weird for them just to have one of us.
1: I guess it depends on the situation. I don't fly enough to know.
2: So they do. So they upgrade. I would not be allowed. I wouldn't because when we fly, Kate grips my arm like we're going down the whole time.
1: Yeah, that's a big factor of it.
2: So if I was not sitting next to her, because I joked the one time, I said, I booked the seats. Unfortunately, we can't sit together. That did not go over well.
1: No.
2: So I don't do that anymore. I made that joke and I put that one away. I'll never use that again. So, no, I couldn't do that.
1: You'd at least offer. I'm like, how could you not offer?
2: So the idea is I should offer it to you.
1: Don't you think you would?
2: No. I would say, no, we're sitting together. We're a couple in love.
1: Okay, we can't get on the flight then and you're going to be late for whatever you have to go to. This is the only option.
2: Then I take it.
1: You won't even offer?
2: No, I think I have to offer.
1: I would offer if the roles were reversed, even to like a man. I'd be like, do you want the seat? You have to do that whole fake thing where you're like, you offer once, and if they say no, then you're like, okay, how many times do you offer before? You know that dance where you're like, are you sure?
2: But I don't think you could enjoy first class if you were alone. Like, I couldn't get off the plane and meet you at the luggage pickup there and be like, oh, it was great. They had caviar and
1: you'd have to fake it. Like, I'm sure you'd be enjoying it. It's probably the best experience ever. You're drinking champagne. Your feet are up. You're lounging. We're there stuck in economy. Yeah. But you couldn't say anything about that afterwards.
2: No. See, then what's the use of having it? Like, you don't really get to enjoy it. I never really get to tell the story about getting in first class. Like, if we both did, then I'd be like, oh, you wouldn't believe it.
1: I think it depends too how long you've been together. Like, if it's a new relationship and you don't offer it, like, come on. But after a while, it's like,
2: no, you've been together 20 years, then yeah.
1: Yeah, it's all the same.
2: You're probably not even traveling together anyway.
1: You're probably like, thank goodness.
2: Okay, so Mr. Redacted in you. Oh, don't roll your eyes. Why can't I not use this example?
1: Okay, go.
2: You and Mr. Redacted are going away. You're flying away somewhere. And he gets offered because you're relatively new, right? So he gets offered a first class seat. And he says, yeah, I'll take it. What happens to this relationship?
1: I just feel like there's no way he wouldn't offer it. You know what I mean?
2: No,
1: like,
2: he's so perfect. Yeah. So I come back to this conversation about 8 months?
1: And I would offer the same to him.
2: Oh, yeah.
1: But that's the thing. After a while, it would be like...
2: Look at these two. They're just perfect, eh?
1: I think it'd be... Roles reverse. I don't care if it's the man or the female getting it. I think you have to at least offer.
2: In a similar situation, I was in a situation where... the other person didn't even offer a dime for anything for an entire weekend. And it was all up to me to pay. I was like, well, then we're done. That's it.
1: Margaret says, I would take the first class seat. I would leave him in the dust and tell him how wonderful it was.
2: Margaret's taking the seat and running. All right. FYI, Mr. Redacted, I know you're listening.
1: You
2: offer her that seat ASAP.
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9: CKSY weather, gloomy end of the week, kind of soggy. We get some more rain off and on for the day today, but hot. High today, 26, is going to feel like 31. The Humidex isn't going away just yet. Doesn't matter if it's October. Showers overnight tonight and again tomorrow morning before giving away to some clear skies and warming up nicely for the weekend. The weekend high at about 21. 19, cloudy, some rain still falling in Chatham-Kent with Olivia Dean.

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1: And every Thursday, we find out what's going on at the Chatham-Kent Theaters, the Capitol, and the Kiwanis. And Devin Hansen is in our studio to break it all down for us. October's here. Here we go.
2: October's here. I don't know where it came from, but it's here.
1: Come in like a wrecking ball. Is
2: it
1: that
2: did.
1: The thing?
3: Sure.
1: And we got lots going on in October between the two theaters.
2: We do. Between 31 days, we got like 20 events between both theaters. So it's definitely back into the busy season. We got a doubleheader this weekend.
1: Okay.
2: So depending if you like the Bee Gees or the Tragically Hip, that's the two ways you can go.
1: I gotta decide?
2: You have to decide.
1: Oh. Okay, what's going on?
2: And then Sunday, the Wolfsburg Concert Band is doing a free concert at the Capitol.
1: Okay.
2: Which is really good. And then Saturday, doors open.
1: I'm still back in the Bee Gees looking at that.
3: So doors open is like a...
2: You seem like a hip guy. You seem like you'd go to the Hip.
1: The Hip's at the Kiwanis, right?
2: Hip's at the Kiwanis, Bee Gees at the Capitol.
1: Okay. The Hip Machine. The Hip Machine, Canada's most exciting tribute to the Tragically Hip. Okay.
2: Yeah.
1: So that's this weekend. Sorry, Alana, go ahead.
3: No, well, you mentioned doors open, too. So that's like a province-wide kind of thing that you guys are in on.
2: Yes,
3: like
2: we're fine. We're participating on it this year. We're opening up a lot of the arts venues. There's also some non-arts venues. So this is your chance. If you ever wanted to tour the Capitol, the behind the scenes, the dressing rooms, the downstairs.
1: Oh, cool.
2: All of it. So we're doing tours at 10 o'clock, 11 o'clock, and 12 o'clock.
1: You can go online, doorsopenontario.on.ca, and then like there's places all around Ontario.
2: Yes.
1: Some really cool spots that are going to be open this weekend that you don't normally get to see behind.
2: Yeah.
1: And Chatham Kenson on. And as you said, like there's some really cool locations. So yeah, the Capitol, and then you get to see all those things, eh?
2: Mm-hmm. Hmm. People don't realize how big the Capitol building is.
3: Yeah,
2: so
3: I
2: it's
3: bet.
2: Like when you get to actually go downstairs and go upstairs. And
1: do you get to go down that little, that dark hallway that goes under the stage?
2: Yes.
1: What do you use that for? Have you ever seen that, Alana?
3: No, I haven't.
1: I don't know where.
3: Piqued my interest.
1: I've been in, what's the room downstairs called? Sorry.
2: Rotary Lounge.
1: Rotary Lounge. There's like a hallway that goes all the way up and under the stage. Where does it come? Does it come out in the orchestra pit?
2: Kind of the orchestra pit, yep.
1: Oh.
2: Yep.
1: I was down there one night.
2: But there's tunnels on the side that are filled with
1: there?
2: Stuff. All the original like moldings and casts from when they did the renovation.
1: Oh.
2: Like it's got some cool stuff in there.
3: I want to go in there and just like play.
2: A good hide and seek.
3: Yeah.
1: All part of Doors Open. Go online, doorsopenontario.on.ca. And then, go online to cktheaters.ca to find out exactly what's happening. And then cktickets.com. Was there anything you wanted to mention? I know you're in every Thursday, but anything we need to mention before next week?
2: We got our IPs, our first two IPs coming up. Girls Night Out at the Kiwanis Theater. And then Tom Arnold at the Capitol Theater. So get your tickets for those IPs.
1: And we'll have more tickets to see Tom Arnold tomorrow. Our last set of tickets. So if you want to catch those, win them tomorrow or be listening for that and then go online and buy them. I think we covered everything.
2: I think that's it.
1: I'm still wrapped up on the Hip and I want to go in the tunnel. And
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15: CKSY weather, rain off and on for the next day and a half, and the humidity is not going anywhere. We get up to 26 today. It's going to feel like 31. Rain overnight, rain tomorrow morning, and then starts to let up, and we start to see things change into a decent-looking weekend. High for the weekend, 21 and sunshine. Right now in Chatham, Kent, the opposite, cloudy at 19.
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We were just talking about that before 9 o'clock. 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
1: What do they say? It's a new bombshell has entered.
2: A hot new bombshell, has entered the villa.
1: Yeah, Charlotte. Charlotte's here now. It's the new name on the girls' side that has knocked off Olivia as the number one most popular girls' name in Canada. Mm-hmm. StatsCan just released their list of the most popular baby names for 2025. It took them 10 months to put the list together, but they just released this. And after 9 years as the top girls' name, Olivia is no longer on top of the charts. It's Charlotte. Charlotte's the new name.
2: Knocked off Olivia, eh?
1: Yeah. You got to be pretty popular to knock it off. And it was close. So in 2025, 1,502 baby girls were born and were named Charlotte. 1,445. So just about 500. How am I doing my math here? No, just about 50 were named Olivia. So there's just like a difference.
2: Close.
1: Yeah, that close. Emma's third, followed by Sophia and Amelia. Those are the top five girls' names, according to StatsCan.
2: Okay. I don't know anyone with those names. But then I guess it would be like younger children, right?
1: Yeah. Hmm. Yeah, you're not around enough babies. On the boys' side, Noah is still number one. Fifth straight year. Theodore and Liam. William, Jack, Oliver, Benjamin, Lucas. Some classic familiar boys' names still up there. On the girls' side, so like we said, Charlotte's number one. Nora is a new addition to the top 10. Ava has dropped out.
2: Ava's gone.
1: Ava's gone out of the top 10. Nora is the new one.
2: Okay.
1: Yeah.
2: Good for Nora.
1: They're all very, I don't want to say normal names, but like...
2: Classy.
1: Classy. Like there's no...
2: I don't know if we'll ever get to the point where it's like, you know, apple and fig tree.
1: I'm trying not to like smash anybody's like baby name. If I was like, if I drop, I hope there's no Christophers on there, and then all the Christophers are like, well.
2: It is interesting though. Like I think like when I was growing up, like the Christophers, the Mikes, the Josh, like those were common names, and now those aren't on the top list. So these Noahs and Owens and whatever, those will be like the Chris's in 10 years. Every class is going to have, it's going to be Noah H, Noah W, Noah C.
1: Charlotte M, like all the,
2: Ashley was really popular for a girl's name when I was growing up. Now that's not even on the top 10.
1: No, I wonder if there's any, like, is anybody sitting in a kindergarten right now and there's a Christopher in the back corner picking his nose, having a long nap?
2: Yeah, I don't know. Like, are babies being born named Christopher?
1: No, you don't see babies named Gary anymore.
2: Yeah, that's the thing, right? Like Harriet, like those really older names too. Yeah. Like it all cycles back.
1: Charlotte, new number one, taking over from Olivia, and Noah still number one for the boys.
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1: 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Don't worry, we haven't talked to HR about this one. But I want you to put your mind in like just a fantasy world. How much of a raise would it take you to work one extra day of the week? So instead of working the 5-day work week, they're going to work 6-day work week, but you're going to get paid X number more dollars. Is it $5,000? Is it $10,000? Is it $20,000? Is it $30,000 plus? Or there's no amount?
2: Those figures are like added yearly, or
1: yes. So whatever you make plus that, and yeah, but you have to work an extra day every week.
2: Okay, yeah. Half of my annual salary.
1: That's not an option. I just gave you the option.
2: Well, I'm just trying to think. Okay. Well, I don't know. It's hard to.
1: 5, 10, 20, 30 plus, or there's no amount that's going to make you work an extra day of the week. My original, right away, I was like, I'm not working anymore. But then I was like, one extra day of the show and I'm making 30,000 plus. Who knows what that plus is?
2: Yeah, easy peasy.
1: Like, I'm going to say that, yeah.
2: You make that kind of money. Okay, I'll do 10,000 extra a year.
1: 10,000 extra and you're working an extra day.
2: Yeah.
1: That's all.
2: Cool, if you're listening right now. 10,000 really? A year? I think that's 10, respectable.
1: That's like that's a big bump. Not that much money a month, though.
2: Okay.
1: It's less than 1,000.
2: Never mind, Jay. I take it back.
1: Yeah. See, again, I got to be your agent here before you go and commit to
2: something.
1: I thought
2: that was too much, if anything. I thought that was respectable.
1: Like 1,000.
2: Okay, so an extra show. We're going to do a Saturday show now. How much do you
1: live,
2: want?
1: Here, everything.
2: We're here, yeah. Well, how much do you want?
1: I want 30,000 plus. Yeah, I'm getting out of bed coming in here.
2: You're really Atlanta Saturday show.
1: So let's say 10,000. That's less than $1,000 a month. That's less than $250 a week. Is that worth it to you? Now you put break it down like
2: that. $250 a week? I don't think that's bad.
1: Less than that. Less
2: okay.
1: than $200. Let's say $200 a week. You're still doing
2: $200 a week.
1: Oh, jeez. I'm not allowing it. Don't go talk to HR without me, okay? We're sticking it. We're holding out as a team unless we get 30,000 plus.
2: A piece.
1: Exactly. How much of a raise would it take you to work one extra day of the week? It's online. 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
1: CKSY weather, showers to kick off October and a high today of 26, and the humidity is back in the forecast. It's going to feel like 31 today. Showers overnight tonight, drops down to 13. Showers tomorrow morning, and then we'll start to see some clearing in the afternoon. Starting to warm up. The weekend doesn't look too bad. Sunshine and a high of 21 for the first weekend of October. Benson Boone is on CKSY. 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

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And

0: funny, relatable, and good-looking, if you're into that. 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
1: Hello, October. It is here, a brand new month. Where did the time go?
2: September did go by fast.
1: First month back to school. It just was buzzing. Yeah. It seemed like a lot going on. Here's what you got to look forward to in October. We do this at the beginning of every month. Major League Baseball's in the playoffs. The Wild Card Series will wrap up tonight. Game one of the World Series is set for the 23rd. So that's about
2: 23rd of October.
1: Yeah, so that's about 3 weeks away. That's about what the Jays were last
2: normal,
1: year.
2: I know it's normal, I guess, but I'm just like, they've played so long.
1: NHL season is here. That kicked off earlier this week. The new NBA season kicks off in a couple weeks. On TV, season 6. So everything comes back on TV. A lot of stuff started in September. Still waiting for Abbott Elementary, which will come out next week. Marvel's got a new spinoff called Vision Quest, which is getting some attention on Disney Plus. It's on the 14th. And season 23 of Grey's Anatomy is coming out on the 15th. If you're into NCIS, anyone that's into it, clear the calendar for October 6th. So that'll be early next week. CBS is doing a triple header premiere. Kicks off with season 24, the original NCIS, followed by the new NCIS New York with LL Cool J, and then season 3 of NCIS Origins. That's a triple header. Maybe
2: that's
1: I should get into
2: wild.
1: That. Seems
2: yeah,
1: like there's a lot
2: be a
1: of
2: treat.
1: Options. In theaters, Tom Cruise's Digger is tomorrow. That's getting some looks.
2: I thought this
1: looks.
2: Looked good, but apparently it doesn't have that great reviews.
1: Really?
2: But I thought it looked really good. There's the one movie a year. I'm like, oh, what's that about?
1: Well, I thought it looked good, too.
2: Yeah, it actually stopped me in my tracks when I saw the preview, but I guess the reviews aren't that good, which means I'll probably like it.
1: We're going to talk about that tomorrow. The Social Network sequel, The Social Reckoning. And then there's some horror flicks. The Other Mummy is one that's getting some attention coming up to Halloween. And then the holidays. Of course, Halloween on the 31st, which is a Saturday this year.
2: That's big.
1: National Boyfriend Day is on the 3rd, Alana.
2: Okay.
1: So that is Saturday.
2: Mm-hmm. This Saturday? Oh. Yeah.
1: FYI, you timed it all wrong. International Beer and Pizza Day is coming up on the 9th. No Bra Day, which is the 13th, which you could probably just include with Boyfriend Day. Slap Your Coworker Day is on the 23rd.
2: This month is coming up roses.
1: Wow. And Cat Day is just a couple days before Halloween on the 29th.
2: Love it all.
1: Yeah. Well, lots going on in October. It is here, officially.
2: I love October. For no particular
1: okay,
2: order.
1: I was going to say, which one of those got your attention? We'll talk to you tomorrow morning. More chances to win those Tom Arnold tickets and the first cash call at 7:05.
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Chatham Kent's Best Music. Good morning. It's Amberly. A throwback from Madonna on the way. Olivia Rodrigo coming up too after Michael Bublé on 94.3 CKSY.

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Chatham Kent's Best Music, the new one from Taylor Swift on the way next. Loving that song right now. It's coming up after the Strumbellas and Salvation on 94.3 CKSY.

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5: CKSY weather, cloudy today, a high of 26, feeling like 31 with the Humidex. Cloudy with more showers expected tonight, a low of 13. Showers ending tomorrow around noon and then clearing up with a high of 19 degrees.
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This guy is apparently a phenom making the list. 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

0: 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Our Class of the Week contest is back for this school year. 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So hopefully the kids enjoyed that. 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
0: CKSY weather, cloudy today, a high of 26, feeling like 31 with the Humidex. Cloudy with more showers expected tonight, a low of 13. Showers ending tomorrow around noon and then clearing up with a high of 19 degrees.
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Tom Arnold tickets up for grabs once again tomorrow with CK Mornings. Your chance to see him on the Capitol Theater stage in Chatham, October 23rd. 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

0: 94.3 CKSY, good morning. It's Amberly. So Monopoly is back at McDonald's. We usually eat it like once every week or two when we're in a rush to eat before or after dance, because that kind of rules our world for a couple days a week. So we had it this week. It was actually the first day of Monopoly, and there's extra chances on the app. And I actually won a free year subscription to this fitness app called With You, and it's guided audio-based workouts. You don't have to be looking at your phone to do it, which is nice. There's challenges on there. You can set your like skill level, whether you're doing it at home or the gym. Apparently, it's worth almost $200 for the year. So that was a nice win. So don't forget to put your McDonald's Monopoly pieces on the app, too, because that's where I won that. You have some extra chances to win on there.
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0: CKSY weather, cloudy today, a high of 26, feeling like 31 with the humidex. Cloudy with more showers expected tonight, a low of 13. Showers ending tomorrow around noon and then clearing up with a high of 19 degrees.
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0: 94.3 CKSY, Mariana's Trench. They are returning to the Coliseum at Caesars Windsor in the new year. It is an all ages show. Very exciting. A fan favorite welcoming them back to Caesars in January. Coming up at 12:05, your next chance to win some cash. We are back up to $190, which we've had one winner earlier this week. Caitlin scored $190, but that is the highest we've ever had it. So we'll see if we have a winner at 12:05. I'll be announcing a name. If it is your name, you have 10 minutes to call me to claim that $190. Otherwise, we'll be adding even more to that jackpot this afternoon at 3:05 with Jay. Get entered for the cash call at 94.3CKSY.com.
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1: With an update from cknewstoday.ca, I'm Jaron Vecchio. A 31-year-old man has been charged after allegedly choking his partner. According to Chatham Kent Police, the two had gotten into an argument back on Tuesday, which escalated when the accused grabbed the victim's neck. Fortunately, the victim didn't need any medical help. The man was arrested and charged with assault. The actor who played Bubbles in the Trailer Park Boys will no longer face a trial for sexual assault. The case against Mike Smith was dropped just before it was scheduled to start today. CBC News says the complainant decided the emotional toll of testifying would have been too hard to deal with. You may notice a small increase in your next paycheck. Ontario's minimum wage officially increased today from $17.60 to $17.95. This is the ninth time the province's minimum wage has been raised over the past 10 years, with people back in 2016 earning at least $11.40. The new wage is the second highest among provinces, trailing only BC's $18.25. In sports, the Calgary Flames start their season at home against the Seattle Kraken, while the Vancouver Canucks look to win two straight against the Edmonton Oilers to start the season, this time at home. Just one game in the MLB playoffs as the Atlanta Braves and Philadelphia Phillies play a do-or-die. Now the forecast. Cloudy with a chance of showers this afternoon with a high of 26. More showers are expected for tonight, between 10 to 20 millimeters, with a low of 13. The weather is expected to clear up tomorrow afternoon with a high of 19, and sunny on Saturday, high of 18. I'm Jaron Vecchio. For more on these and other stories, visit cknewstoday.ca.
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1: 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We did have a winner, Caitlin King, earlier this week, scored $190, so we are tied for the highest.

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0: 94.3 CKSY, Chatham Kent's best music. It's Amberly. In case you missed the 12:05 cash call, because every day I have people calling and asking, hey, was it me? I just walked in the door. Was it my name? It was Colleen McBride, and she did call me back within the 10 minutes, scoring the record, $190. We've had it's a two-way tie. We had Caitlin earlier this week, now Colleen, both scoring $190. Congratulations, Colleen, our latest CKSY cash call winner. So resetting at $100 for your cash call at 3:05 this afternoon with Jay. We play this three times each weekday at 7:05, 12:05, and 3:05. 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
0: CKSY weather, cloudy today, a high of 26, feeling like 31 with the humidex. Cloudy with more showers expected tonight, a low of 13. Showers ending tomorrow around noon and then clearing up with a high of 19 degrees.
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depending on your age, you may remember restaurants having the smoking and non-smoking sections, right? You got to choose when you went in. Well, now some places might be doing the same thing with cell phones. This is interesting. I'll fill you in on that story coming up in less than 15 minutes. Alessia Cara coming up next after Zara Larsson and Midnight Sun on 94.3 CKSY.

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0: 94.3 CKSY with Cameron Whitcomb. It's Amberly. Depending on your age, you may remember choosing between smoking and non-smoking at restaurants, right? Well, now some places might be doing a similar thing with cell phones. We've all experienced someone, right, being on their phone way too much at a restaurant. It can be distracting and pretty disruptive to the whole restaurant experience. So some places have started asking people to put their phone into a lockable pouch when they arrive, like some concerts and shows do these days. Others are actually even offering perks for people voluntarily giving up their phones, like a bottle of wine or a free dessert. Some actually have signs announcing cell phone bans, which they will ask you to leave if you don't follow the rules. So most people think that's taking it a bit too far. Some places are kind of interested in experimenting with this voluntary phone-free event, though. Maybe some dedicated screen-free sections, like smoking versus non-smoking, screen versus no screens, or maybe a small surprise from the kitchen or bar if you choose to participate on your own. Which would you choose, though, if this becomes a thing? Phones or no phones?
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0: CKSY weather, cloudy today, a high of 26, feeling like 31 with the Humidex. Cloudy with more showers expected tonight, a low of 13. Showers ending tomorrow around noon and then clearing up with a high of 19 degrees.
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Charlie Sheen is coming back to TV and bringing his dad Martin with him too. They're going to be starring as father and son on a comedy series called Happy Jack for AMC. They're expected to start filming early next year, with it premiering later on in the year. Very cool. Olivia Dean now on 94.3 CKSY.

0: Time Magazine has released their 100 Next list, which is recognizing 100 people they consider to be rising stars in different industries. Somber is apparently a phenom. Ray, who sings Where's My Husband? She is a leader. And this guy made the list on the artist category, Alex Warren. 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
1: They say the holy water's watered down, and this town's lost its faith. Our colors will fade eventually, so if our time is running out, day after day, we'll make the mundane a masterpiece. Oh my, my, oh my, my love, I take one look at you, you're taking me out.

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0: 94.3 CKSY, good afternoon. It's Amberly. So Statistics Canada released their list of the most popular baby names from the past year. After 9 years as number one, Olivia is no longer the most popular girl's name. Charlotte has knocked Olivia off the top spot as the most popular baby girl name in Canada. Charlotte was given to over 1,500 baby girls born last year, compared to 1,445 named Olivia. Emma was third, followed by Sophia and Amelia. For the boys' side, Noah remained number one for the fifth straight year, followed by Theodore and Liam. Nora was actually a new addition for the girls' top 10, which replaced Ava. The full list includes some familiar favorites with names like William, Oliver, Jack, Benjamin, and Lucas rounding out the boys' top 10. After 9 years as number one, Olivia is no longer the most popular girl's name. It is now Charlotte.
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6: CKSY weather, cloudy today, a high of 26, feeling like 31 with the Humidex. Cloudy with more showers expected tonight, a low of 13. Showers ending tomorrow around noon and then clearing up with a high of 19 degrees.
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0: 94.3 CKSY, Chatham Kent's best music. We had another big winner this afternoon at 12:05 with the cash call. Colleen McBride scored herself $190, tying Caitlin for the biggest one yet, $190. We've had two people this week win that. So the CKSY cash call, we play this three times each weekday, 7:05 with CK Mornings, 12:05 with yours truly, and with Jay at 3:05. 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
0: 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CKSY weather, cloudy today, a high of 26, feeling like 31 with the humidex. Cloudy with more showers expected tonight, a low of 13. Showers ending tomorrow around noon and then clearing up with a high of 19 degrees.
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0: pretty crazy that we are now into October, but there's lots of things going on this month, lots to look forward to. I'll tell you a few of those things coming up on CKSY.
1: Me not working hard. Yeah, right. Picture that with a Kodak. Or better yet, go to Times Square.

0: 94.3 CKSY, good afternoon. It's Amberly. Pretty hard to believe it's already October 1st, but there's lots of things to look forward to this month. It's a big one in sports. The MLB Wildcard Series wraps up tonight. Game 1 of the World Series set for the 23rd. The NHL season is back. The new NBA season tips off on the 20th as well. If you've seen the new Carrie miniseries advertised, that's hitting Prime Video on the 7th. Marvel's latest spinoff, Vision Quest, is coming out on Disney Plus on the 14th. Fellow Grays fans, if you've been patiently waiting for the new season, season 23 premieres on the 15th. And if you're into the NCIS series, there is a triple header premiere on October 6th with the original NCIS as well as New York and Origins. For new movies this month, Tom Cruise's Digger is out tomorrow. The Social Network sequel, The Social Reckoning, and the horror flick Other Mommy are coming out on the 9th. And then holidays, of course, the big one is Halloween. We've got Thanksgiving as well. Halloween's on a Saturday this year. And then the lesser known holidays this month, National Boyfriend Day is on the 3rd, International Beer and Pizza Day on the 9th, No Bra Day on the 13th, and Slap Your Coworker Day on the 23rd. All worth celebrating.
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0: CKSY weather, cloudy today, a high of 26, feeling like 31 with the humidex. Cloudy with more showers expected tonight, a low of 13. Showers ending tomorrow around noon and then clearing up with a high of 19 degrees.
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0: 94.3 CKSY, Chatham Kent's best music. It's Amberly. 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
1: 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They come from the Duke University Neurocognition Program, which looked at dozens of purported memory boosters to figure out which ones really work. The first one is something you probably already do every day. Get a dose of caffeinated coffee. The Duke researchers found that a shot of espresso before an important meeting can help people absorb key facts better. What else works to improve brain power? Intermittent fasting, one of my favorites. It's like the opposite of a food coma. Instead, fasting releases a specific brain chemical that protects the memory. I'm always fasting before I do a concert. And one more brain booster, playing music and singing. Learning to play music means you have to develop eye-hand-mind coordination. And when you add singing to the mix, that involves different neural pathways than just speaking words. The more neural pathways you use, the more agile your brain, your mind becomes. I'm John Tesh with today's Intelligence for Your Life Minute.
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0: CKSY weather, cloudy today, a high of 26, feeling like 31 with the humidex. Cloudy with more showers expected tonight, a low of 13. Showers ending tomorrow around noon and then clearing up with a high of 19 degrees.
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0: 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I'm Jay Poole, getting ready to say another name with the CKSY Cash Call. That's coming up next.
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3: And it did just that at 12:05 this afternoon with Amber Lee, and our winner walking away at that point with $190 with the cash call. So we start at $100 once again right now. And the person that could win that is Gary Kennedy. 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Gary Kennedy. You have 10 minutes to call me on the Pizza Tonight studio line at 519-354-8684 to claim your $100 with the CKSY cash call. 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
8: CKSY weather, cloudy with showers tonight, low of 13. Showers should end near noon tomorrow. Expect a high of 19. Sunshine for Saturday, high of 18, and it'll be sunny on Sunday with a high of 21.
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0: Rihanna, 94.3 CKSY, Chatham Kent's Best Music, where we've got your tickets to see comedian Tom Arnold at the Chatham Capitol Theater. That show is October 23rd. Got one more chance for you to score tickets for that tomorrow when you start your day with CK Mornings here on CKSY. 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
1: With an update from cknewstoday.ca, I'm Jaron Vecchio. An investigation has concluded the fire at Mike's Place in Chatham was caused by an electric issue. CK Police, the Ontario Fire Marshal, and Chatham Kent Fire and Rescue say there's no evidence of criminal activity following the $1 million blaze at the popular restaurant and bar on Queen Street early Tuesday morning. A 31-year-old man has been charged after allegedly choking his partner. According to Chatham Kent Police, the two had gotten into an argument back on Tuesday, which escalated when the accused grabbed the victim's neck. Fortunately, the victim didn't need any medical help. The man was arrested and charged with assault. You may notice a small increase in your next paycheck. Ontario's minimum wage officially increased today from $17.60 to $17.95. This is the ninth time the province's minimum wage has been raised over the past 10 years, with people back in 2016 earning at least $11.40. In sports, it's a busy night in the NHL with 8 games. The Calgary Flames start their season at home against the Seattle Kraken, while the Vancouver Canucks look to win 2 straight against the Edmonton Oilers to start the season, this time at home. Just one game in the MLB playoffs as the Atlanta Braves and Philadelphia Phillies play a do-or-die. Now the forecast. Cloudy with a chance of showers this afternoon with a high of 26. More showers are expected for tonight, between 10 to 20 millimeters, with a low of 13. The weather is expected to clear up tomorrow afternoon with a high of 19, and sunny on Saturday, high of 18. I'm Jaron Vecchio. For more on these and other stories, visit cknewstoday.ca.
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Well, it's the beginning of October. It feels like 28 degrees right now. I'm loving that. We can hang on to this as long as possible. Might even go for a swim if I hadn't closed the pool up. Here's Ariana Grande on CKSY.

0: 94.3 CKSY, Chatham Kent's best music. Well, if you're starting to think about the weekend, this is pretty cool. Doors Open Chatham Kent is back. It's happening on Saturday. There will be 13 sites across the municipality that are going to be offering free admission and behind-the-scenes access. So you can choose from guided tours, hands-on activities, or explore at your own pace. So this is all part of Doors Open Ontario, which is a province-wide initiative that encourages people to discover unique local spaces and heritage sites. So in Chatham Kent, some of the top museums and galleries will be taking part. The Glen Lockie Lounge in Dresden will be a part of it, as will Red Barn Brewing Company and Sheepdog Animation. And this is really cool, at least to me anyway, but Wallaceburg's Sycamore Woods. I didn't know this existed. You probably don't either. Because it's only accessible with special permission from adjacent landowners, and you have to be with a Nature CK guide. But they're going to open that up. So if I'm going to take part on Saturday, I want to make sure I get a chance to check that out, Wallaceburg's Sycamore Woods. Now, if you want to go there, you do have to register ahead of time. There's a link for that and more details about Doors Open Chatham Kent up in today's Five Things You Need to Know at 94.3CKSY.com. It's happening on Saturday.
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0: Nest. CKSY weather, cloudy with showers tonight, low of 15. The shower should end tomorrow morning, then we'll see a high of 19. It'll be sunny on Saturday with a high of 18, and more sunshine is expected Sunday with a high of 20.
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1: With an update from cknewstoday.ca, I'm Jaron Vecchio. The fire at a popular Chatham restaurant has been determined to have been caused by an electrical issue. That's according to Chatham Kent Police, which investigated the blaze at Mike's Place from earlier this week. They say there's no evidence that the fire was started intentionally. Prime Minister Mark Carney has declared a new pipeline from Alberta to BC's coast a project of national interest. He was in Fort McMurray today with Alberta Premier Danielle Smith, sharing more details on the pipeline project that's been in the works for months. Now being called Pacific Link, the pipeline is estimated to generate over $20 billion in GDP per year and $100 billion in government revenue by 2060. Carney says route mapping, ecological surveys, cost estimates, procurement, and workforce planning are expected to be done over the next 11 months. The province's minimum wage officially increased today by 35 cents. It now sits at $17.95, the second highest among all provinces and fourth highest when including the territories. The Ontario government says the increase will support over 700,000 people. In sports, it's a busy night in the NHL with 8 games. The Calgary Flames start their season at home against the Seattle Kraken, while the Vancouver Canucks look to win 2 straight against the Edmonton Oilers to start the season, this time at home. Just one game in the MLB playoffs as the Atlanta Braves and Philadelphia Phillies play a do-or-die. Now the forecast. More showers are expected for tonight, between 10 to 20 millimeters, with a low of 13. The weather is expected to clear up tomorrow afternoon with a high of 19, and sunny on Saturday, high of 18. I'm Jaron Vecchio. For more on these and other stories, visit cknewstoday.ca.
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0: Chat of Kent's Best Music, 94.3 CKSY. I'm Jay Poole. Well, it's the 1st of October now. Are you thinking about Halloween yet? Maybe thinking about Halloween costumes? There's a list out of what you can expect to see at your door if people go along the pop culture line when choosing their costumes. These are expected to be the most popular pop culture referencing costumes this year, including Freaky Nicky and Obsession, the Bushes in Bad Bunny's Super Bowl halftime show. How do you, I mean, I get how you can dress up like that. How do you walk around like that? You get a bush showing up at your door asking for candy, but that made the list, as did Taylor Swift and her friends in coordinating shirts at the Knicks game. Dolly Parton is expected to be a big pop culture reference Halloween costume this year. Olivia Rodrigo from the You Seem Pretty Sad for a Girl So in Love cover. People are expecting to see Harry Styles lookalikes from the Dance No More video. Huntrix, Charlie XCX made the list, as did Pitbull, Sabrina Carpenter, and Spider-Man. A list of some of the costumes you might see at the door this year, or so ideas for you if you're planning on using pop culture as kind of the basis of your Halloween costume. 31 days, that's what you got to figure it all out. I guess it's actually technically 30 now.
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0: CKSY weather, cloudy with showers tonight, low of 15. The shower should end tomorrow morning, then we'll see a high of 19. It'll be sunny on Saturday with a high of 18, and more sunshine is expected Sunday with a high of 20.
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So on the 23rd of this month, Tom Arnold will be at the Chatham Capitol Theater. You could be in the audience. We'll have one more pair of tickets to give away tomorrow with CK Mornings on CKSY. I do.

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0: 94.3 CKSY and Christina Aguilera there with a throwback. It's Fighter. I'm Jay Poole. 15 degrees will be the overnight low tonight, and we are in for some showers. Those will linger into tomorrow, but the good news is the weekend is looking pretty good at this point. We'll get you an update of everything you need to know for the day from cknewstoday.ca at 6 o'clock.
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1: With an update from cknewstoday.ca, I'm Jaron Vecchio. The fire at a popular Chatham restaurant has been determined to have been caused by an electrical issue. That's according to Chatham-Kent Police, which investigated the blaze at Mike's Place from earlier this week. They say there's no evidence that the fire was started intentionally. Prime Minister Mark Carney has declared a new pipeline from Alberta to BC's coast a project of national interest. He was in Fort McMurray today with Alberta Premier Danielle Smith, sharing more details on the pipeline project that's been in the works for months. Now being called Pacific Link, the pipeline is estimated to generate over $20 billion in GDP per year and $100 billion in government revenue by 2060. Carney says route mapping, ecological surveys, cost estimates, procurement, and workforce planning are expected to be done over the next 11 months. The province's minimum wage officially increased today by 35 cents. It now sits at $17.95, the second highest among all provinces and fourth highest when including the territories. The Ontario government says the increase will support over 700,000 people. In sports, it's a busy night in the NHL with 8 games. The Calgary Flames start their season at home against the Seattle Kraken, while the Vancouver Canucks look to win 2 straight against the Edmonton Oilers to start the season, this time at home. Just one game in the MLB playoffs as the Atlanta Braves and Philadelphia Phillies play a do or die. Now the forecast. More showers are expected for tonight, between 10 to 20 millimeters, with a low of 13. The weather is expected to clear up tomorrow afternoon with a high of 19, and sunny on Saturday, high of 18. I'm Jaron Vecchio. For more on these and other stories, visit cknewstoday.ca.
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Well, we're just a little bit away now from the Thanksgiving long weekend. If your freezer is in desperate need of defrosting, probably a good time to do it now before you got to shove a giant bird in there, too. Sabrina Carpenter is on CK.

0: 94.3 CKSY, Chatham Kent's Best Music. I'm Jay Poole. So if you were the youngest in a group of siblings, there is a chance that your parents favored you the most when you were growing up. This is according to a new study. Parents always say they don't have a favorite, but some owned up to it in this latest study. And the ones that did say they liked their youngest kid the most because their older kids are, quote, tricky and demanding. I'm just curious when they talk about this, how young the youngest sibling was that they favored the most. Because I have news for you. As they grow up, they also become tricky and demanding.
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0: CKSY weather, cloudy with showers tonight, low of 15. The shower should end tomorrow morning, then we'll see a high of 19. It'll be sunny on Saturday with a high of 18, and more sunshine is expected Sunday with a high of 20.
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0: 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I'm Jay Poole. 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John Tesh is coming up next. Have a good one. We'll chat again tomorrow afternoon.
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0: CKSY weather, cloudy with showers tonight, low of 15. The shower should end tomorrow morning, then we'll see a high of 19. It'll be sunny on Saturday with a high of 18, and more sunshine is expected Sunday with a high of 20.
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8: Well, here's a new relationship term for you. Gunny sacking. That's the psychological term for filling up a metaphorical sack with emotions you choose not to express. Ooh, that's deep. Like maybe you're feeling neglected or let down by somebody who takes all day to return a simple text, but we don't want to say anything because we think we're being too needy or sensitive. We don't want to start a fight, so we stuff down our feelings. Dr. Elizabeth Dorrance is a communications professor from Michigan State. She says most of us start gunny sacking as kids. We learn it then, possibly because we're mirroring behavior from our parents, who may put others' feelings first to maintain family harmony. But after stuffing your feelings in a bag for so long, resentment will grow. And then one day you lose it. You let loose on somebody. Dr. Hall says we need to learn to spot our gunny sacking whenever it happens and realize it's a terrible strategy to use in any relationship, because almost always the sack, it's going to get stuffed full, break open, and then destroy what was a good relationship.
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